get you some. You don't like that guy that you come here with, babe? He'll get you a completely different one.

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1: Now there is this song I wrote. I hope you learned it note for note like good little children. Don't worry. Be happy.

don't bring everybody down like this. Don't worry. It will soon pass, whatever it is.